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Yeah. 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

0: I love this one. 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
1: You asked for it.
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0: Now.
1: Not just some of the hits.
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0: 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And celebrate with

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We play all the hits. 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
1: Yeah. You know what? I like the playoffs.

0: like it. 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Yeah. Black Street Productions. We out, we out, ride. We out, we out, we
1: out. 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

0: though. 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
0: Yeah, yes it is.
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0: Well, baby, I went down and got it for you.
1: Aw, you shouldn't have.

celebrating 250 years of liberty and doing it our way. That's why here, we do it our way. 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
0: Fire up the grill. Reúne a la familia. And celebrate with Stella Rosa Wines. 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

0: Oh my God. 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Why does the station in LA play all of these songs?
1: You asked for it.
0: It's the one we've been waiting for.
1: Now.
0: Now.
1: Not just some of the hits.
0: We play
1: all the hits.
0: All the hits. 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

0: 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And even more caliente with all this variety. Happy 4th of July, the new Cali 93.9.
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celebrating 250 years of liberty and doing it our way. 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
0: 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Right now. 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

0: 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I like it. No diggity, no doubt. Yeah. Black Street Productions, we out, ride. We out, we out.
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0: 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Get up right now. 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
1: 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Get up right now. 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

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Celebrating 250 years. 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

0: 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Yeah. 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

feet are stumping and the jam is pumping. 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

on HD1 Los Angeles. 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Celebrating 250 years. 4th of July. Fire up the grill. Reúne a la familia. And celebrate with Stella Rosa Wines. 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

0: 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Cause I like it. No diggity, no doubt. Yeah. Blackstreet Productions. We out, we out, ride. We out, we out, we
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celebrating 250 years of liberty and doing it our way. 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

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Put your hands up in there. Celebrating 250 years. 4th of July. Fire up the grill. Reúne a la familia. And celebrate with Stella Rosa Wines. 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

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Celebrating 250 years. Fire up the grill, reúne a la familia, and celebrate with Stella Rosa Wines. 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

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Celebrating 250 years. 4th of July. 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And celebrate with Stella Rosa Wines. 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

celebrating 250 years of liberty and doing it our way. 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
1: Yeah. You know what? I like the playoffs. No diggity, no doubt. Play on, play it. 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

0: 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Keep on with the posters. 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Not just some of the hits.
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